people exist before they're allowed to be free. 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
0: Shit. 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
1: Ladies and gentlemen, the story you're about to see is true.